0: What do you say we make a deal?
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Cyndi Lauper, and all through the night, Peter Z playing your Sunday favorites. Postage stamps going up again. First class postage.

0: DL drivers and add a secretary. Secretary's hours would be 9 a.m. to 5:30 p.m. You can apply in person at their main office, 2024 East 2450 Avenue in St. Elmo.
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0: 604. That's Justice Pressure Washing, 618-292-2504. Or you can also check them out on Facebook. That's the most experienced pressure washer in the area, Justice Pressure Washing. Petco Petroleum in St. Elmo is looking to fill multiple positions. Petco Petroleum is looking for CDL drivers. They're also looking to add a secretary. The hours for the secretary would be 9 a.m. to 5:30 p.m. You can apply in person at their main office at 2024 East 2450 Avenue in St. Elmo. Again, Petco Petroleum looking to add CDL drivers and add a secretary. Secretary's hours would be 9 a.m. to 5:30 p.m. You can apply in person at their main office, 2024 East 2450 Avenue in St. Elmo.
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Dan Michael, it's 7:20 in the morning. Coming up, we're going to talk with Delmar Mills. Todd Stapleton has local news at 7:30. And I've got Bruce Hornsby in the range on WKRV.

Black Crowes covering Otis Redding. It's hard to handle from Shake Your Money maker Chris Robinson addressing the viral reaction after his reported stage comments stirred up some audience backlash during a concert in Tampa. This was back on the 31st. One of the things he says this country was founded on is

The Steve Miller Band with Rock and me, Dan here. And in a few minutes, I want to tell you about a vocal performance that went a little viral over the weekend. But right now, it's Human League, Don't You Want Me.